Music there by Alex Groves with the piece Three Forms, performed by the Riot Ensemble. You're tuned to Living Classical, where we spend time with the music of today and the artists keeping this tradition alive and evolving. I'm Tyler Klein, and you can explore playlists and past episodes anytime in our archive at livingclassicalradio.com. Friedr is the Icelandic word for peace, a complicated concept, perhaps, set against Iceland's restless geology. It's the name of this next piece by Linda Buckley, one that opens with bare piano chords while drifting electronic sounds drawn from the instrument's own resonance advance and recede around them, the kind of vast, shimmering sound world that will feel familiar to listeners of Sigur Rós. And then this all gradually develops a pulse, the tremolos descending into the lower register of the instrument until what began as stillness arrives somewhere clangorous and vast. Pianist Kyle Breslin brings it to his new album, Stories and Soundscapes, and the breadth of that journey, from opening to conclusion, has been described as watching a northern landscape slowly transform under the forces of nature.

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1: America, I'm Christian McBride. This week, our crate digging series continues. My chance to share some gems from the Jazz and Lincoln Center archive. I dug up a concert with an artist that's always in heavy rotation at my crib, Joe Zawinul. 50 years ago, jazz itself was in transition. Rock and roll, rhythm and blues, and soul music started to permeate the scene, and audience tastes were changing too. Pianist Joe Zawinul, who had recently left Cannonball Adderley's band, was eager to take his music to new places, bringing his fascination with synthesizers and keyboards along with him. In walked saxophonist Wayne Shorter, who departed Miles Davis's group and was looking to take a similar journey.
2: And we started talking about, let's get together and get a band together. Let's get a different kind of band.
1: Like a big bang for the music, the two teamed up and Weather Report was born. But forget the label fusion. Weather Report was its own category of unpretentious, badass music. I spoke to Wayne about how they were looking to change things up from the get-go on the first song on their first album.
2: We opened it with grand piano. Joe slamming down inside the strings with his hand. And then what we did was I would wait, and after he hit the strings, I'd play a note on the soprano sax underneath the hood of the piano hood.
1: Wow.
2: You'd catch the echo of the strings, but without the sound of my horn. Had that.
1: Throughout the band's history, Wayne and Joe were the two constants. For bass players, Zawinul always had a thing for cats from Philly. Victor Bailey, Jaco Pastorius, and Alfonso Johnson.
3: Must be something in the water, huh?
4: That's right. That's right.
1: Before he got the gig, Alfonso remembers the first time he heard Weather Report in person.
3: It was just stupid, you know?
4: Right.
3: So it was this unimaginable sonic. It was like a rock band, but a jazz band at the same time.
4: Right.
3: And it
4: right.
3: was just amazing. Was it? I mean, they bought the house down, man.
4: But then once you came in there, like, the band became funkier, if I may say.
3: Yeah.
4: More gravity.
3: Yeah. Absolutely. And it felt like we were really kind of cutting edge. You know, we were kind of, I don't want to say redefining popular music, but opening some other possibilities.
1: Alfonso would play in the band from 1973 to 1976. Weather Report would switch up drummers too. A lot. Alfonso told me that the drum chair was like a revolving door.
3: Most of those drummers were good drummers, but they were so intimidated. I mean, you know, so was I, you know,
4: right,
3: just being
4: right.
3: on stage with your two heroes. But at some point you have to kind of say, hey, it's time to play.
5: Hi. My name is Peter Erskine, and I was fortunate enough to play with Weather Report from the years 1978 to 1982, thereby setting the world record.
1: All kidding aside, drummer Peter Erskine, along with bassist Jaco Pastorius, gave Weather Report arguably its tightest formation. Before he got the gig, Peter was a fan. He recalls hearing the album Heavy Weather and said he'd never heard anything sound like it.
5: As great as all the other Weather Report albums were, this was an entirely new, effervescent look at life.
4: Mm-hmm.
5: And everything about it sparkled. This is the version of Weather Report I've been waiting for my whole life.
1: So when he got the call, Peter was prepared.
5: I'd studied all the music, so every tune we got to, you know, I'm playing it. And we end with Gibraltar, this mm-hmm. You know, this repeating this boop boop boop boop boop boop,
4: yeah.
5: Boop boop boop do.

Witness to History. And opening that set, pianist Andy Laverne's trio, Steve Laspina on bass and drummer Anton Figg with Autumn Leaves from the Andy Laverne album Standard Eyes. We're listening to jazz.

loving tennis means no points. You have nothing. And you have nothing.

Miles, of course, with Miles Ahead, the title cut from the album of the same name, a 19-piece orchestra conducted by Gil Evans with Miles. The recording done in 1957. Among the many people in this band, Lee Konitz is on alto sax. Lee played with Miles in 1949 and 1950 for the great Birth of the Cool sessions. 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

0: Oh, and there's a whole lot more that follows from the 17-year-old Georges Bizet, the opening movement of his one and only symphony in C. It was the Prague Philharmonia. I'm Ward Jacobson.
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